0: Hey, this is Sue Ann Public Media. You can learn about sustaining membership at kwit.org/membership. And taking a moment to do just that will mean a great deal to this station. So I encourage you to do that. And if you want, you can go to Noah's Hope Animal Rescue's pet adoption event at the Dakota Thurston County Fair in South Sioux City today from 1 to 5. 11:20 right now, you have plenty of time to get there. Well, depending on where you are. If you're in New Zealand, you don't have a lot of time. Anyway, the Air Conditioned Expo Center is where that event is. And for more information, you can check out Noah's Hope AnimalRescue.com website. Let's go back to Radiolab on Sioux and Public Media.
1: Hey, I'm Chad Abumrad.
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1: This is Radiolab, and today we're talking about color.
2: And we just learned that there are creatures out there who can see colors that we can't even imagine.
1: Like the amazing mantis shrimp.
2: I would so love to be a mantis shrimp and see what the mantis shrimp sees.
1: Yeah.
3: Okay.
1: And that actually brings us back to Jay Knights.
3: I'm a professor of ophthalmology

0: Ever thought about biking across Antarctica? Ian Anderson has. The Minneapolis resident has biked across 6 of the 7 continents. He's gotten in trouble, seen beautiful vistas, and documented his voyages for a loyal audience of social media fans. And now he's set his sights across the Southern Ocean, where he's trying to cycle next, training in part by building a shipping container that imitates Antarctic conditions. Ian Anderson, welcome.
1: Yeah, thanks for having me. It's going to be fun.
0: So, Ian, I just got to ask you about this shipping container. How do you transform a steel box into the frozen abyss that is Antarctica? And where do you get the penguins?
1: Well, the penguins are actually goats. So the container is located on a farm. It's about 30 miles north of Minneapolis. You got to insulate it. I bolted a diesel-powered refrigerator onto the back of it.
0: Wow.
1: And, I mean, those are kind of the two primary steps. The refrigerator is capable of going down to minus 20, but my container's a little bit leaky, and I want it that way for oxygen reasons, not to suffocate inside of there. But,
0: but Ian, you're already in Minnesota. Just wait for the winter.
1: Yeah, I know. I would have it summertime right now. I'm trying to do as much as I can to get ahead of it just to maximize the chances of success. You know, it's like more